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Everything seems to be moving forward, but instead we just sit around

have an eye out on your front door, baby. I'll be slipping in round the back. I just need a little cab fare, and then I'll let you hit

gonna keep it long, baby. But just long, long enough. Gotta pick up my passports.

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